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Remember that night at the Hippodrome? 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You're the salt, I'm the lemon on the top. Heart quickens, south of the river. Mouth full of vinny, sitting cans full of liquor. 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
2: Today's weather is brought to you by All Shores. With a high UV index, today's high temperature is nearing 85 degrees Fahrenheit, with a low of 77 degrees Fahrenheit. Today you might see thickening clouds with showers developing throughout the day, with winds south-southeasterly, light to moderate, veering southwesterly, moderate towards evening, then easing westerly light to moderate late tonight. Today's weather is brought to you by All Shores.
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2: Hey, this is Quincy with your news. 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At Earl Cameron Theater, Sister Act is live from October 8th through 17th, presented by the Gilbert and Sullivan Society of Bermuda. Connecting voices across the diaspora, the inaugural Bermuda Black Film Festival includes Bermudian filmmakers, young creatives, and visiting film professionals from major international markets. The four-day event kicks off with the Black Carpet opening night experience on October 15th, with the festival ending on October 18th. Three more opportunities for Sip and Paint in the Caves are happening this month on October 11th, 18th, and 25th. Local artist Carlo Santana Dill leads the sessions held inside Prospero's Cave at Grotto Bay. Hundreds turn out for yesterday's Partner Re Women's 5K run at the Botanical Gardens. Christine Daly, who finished third while heavily pregnant last year, looked far more comfortable as she crossed the line in 18 minutes 54.84 seconds to regain a title that she last won in 2023. In second place, Brooklyn Myers in a personal best of 19 minutes 47.39 seconds, ahead of Stepanka Spinkova in 19 minutes and 50.84 seconds. Congratulations to all who participated in this event. Victoria Monet, Grammy-winning On My Mama artist, released her new R&B album Frequency of Love on Friday. The 22-song album features many collaborations, including SZA, Bruno Mars, and Lucky Day. 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This has been Quincy with your news. I hope you'll have a great day.
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Time is 14 minutes past the hour of 7 o'clock right here on the wake up call.

0: Yep, 32 minutes past the hour of 7 o'clock. 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

0: 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Yourself, look out for your family, and look out for your friends. Encourage one another to get screened, ask questions, and make breast care a priority. Memories, interests, and humor are shared between seniors and school children who participated in pilot program Grand Friends Pen Pal. Age Concern reported that it plans to expand the scheme across the island and said that while it plans to expand the program, it is in need of funds to support the scheme's coordination, materials, safeguarding, transportation and accessibility, participant meetings, and evaluation. New customs traveler declarations are now in use, updating the process for travelers. A government spokeswoman said that under the new requirements, all travelers departing the island will be required to declare precious metals and precious stones with a cumulative value exceeding $10,000. The spokeswoman said, "The requirement applies to travelers departing Bermuda by air or by sea. The revised form also updates the duty-free allowance for Bermudians and residents, which was increased to $300 and updates the categories of goods and information required when making a customs declaration. Travelers are encouraged to familiarize themselves with the revised declaration requirements before traveling and to ensure that all required information is declared accurately. The outdated forms will continue to be accepted until the end of October, but travelers are encouraged to use the revised form." 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
4: 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Now, Teddy Swims just kicked off the Ugly Tour. He's going to be on the road going to San Francisco, Philly, Toronto, Vegas, and a lot more. And Teddy Swims has the number one song on the countdown, Mr. Know-It-All. 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

0: Yep, Flight 103, Bermuda's Energy Station. 2 minutes past the hour of 8 o'clock. We about to get into this commercial break, right? I've been feeling, I don't want to say toxic. I don't want to use that word, but yeah. So I've been in this type of mood for the last couple of days. Where it's like, I've been listening to this type of music saying, man, this is what I was listening to in high school. That's crazy. Oh, you ain't got into this commercial break, right?
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4: I'm Colin Bashley with your sports update from Sky. Wales suffered a third defeat in four Nations League games after losing 1-0 at home to Denmark. The hosts conceded a second-half penalty in Cardiff following an error from goalkeeper Danny Ward. Manager Craig Bellamy says they weren't able to sustain the required intensity.
5: If you've seen, like, Thursday, we're on the front foot, so we're able to shorten distance. Today, we just couldn't work it well enough, couldn't get the energy up enough to be able to have a bigger say in the game.
4: There was more controversy in the Republic of Ireland's 1-1 draw with Israel. The Irish team's fitness coach was allegedly spat at by an opposition player at half-time, according to reports in the stadium in Serbia. Meanwhile, Northern Ireland aim to continue their unbeaten start in the competition when they host Georgia tonight. And Rico Lewis is joining up with the England squad ahead of tomorrow's game against the Czech Republic at Wembley. Manchester City's winning start to their Women's Super League title defence continues after getting past Arsenal 4-2. The champions had to twice come from behind to leave their opponents 10 points behind in the title race. Kimi Antonelli's moved a step closer to lifting his first F1 World Championship with a second-place finish at the Bahrain Grand Prix in Malaysia. The Italian crossed the line behind Max Verstappen, who won his first race of the season, with Lewis Hamilton third. Novak Djokovic fought from a set down to get past top seed Alexander Zverev and reach the semi-finals of the China Open Tennis. The 24-time Grand Slam champion will next face Daniel Medvedev in Beijing. Britain's Sonny Cartel takes on Alina Charayeva of Armenia for a place in the last 16 this morning. LIV Golf's Adrian Moronk has a fifth DP World Tour title after a two-shot victory at the Lynx Championship. The Polish player finished on 20 under par at St Andrews, and Dar Rees appears unlikely to race again after becoming just the ninth horse to win successive Prix de l'Arc de Triomphe. That's the latest from the Sky News Centre.
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0: Vibe 103, Bermuda's Energy Station. This is the Wake Up Call. Yours truly, DJ Fury Tyre, DJ Genie, and I have some special guests inside the building. I have Sarah from Aging and Disabilities, Larie from the Center Against Abuse, and Chief Inspector Derica Burns from the Bermuda Police Service. Good morning, ladies. How are you guys feeling?
1: Great. Good morning.
0: You guys got a lot of energy this morning, so I'm going to have to bring my A game. But we are here and we are talking about... Let me get the correct term. We're here talking about Domestic Abuse Awareness and Prevention Month, which is happening in October. So we're 5 days in so far.
1: Yes.
0: And the theme this year is Building Safer Communities Together. Hashtag Building Safer Communities Together. So first things first, I want to get into it. Where did you guys come up with this year's theme?
2: I think it's universal.
1: It's a Bermuda theme.
3: It's definitely. So we've been working on a 5-year strategy regarding domestic abuse prevention and response. And through that work, I think the constant theme that's come up for all of us working across various agencies is the importance of community in terms of our response to recognizing what domestic abuse is, responding to it, and preventing it.
1: And also to add to that, we also recognize that these agencies can't do it alone in order to end domestic abuse. We have to bring the community in to work with us, to bring awareness and assist us in ending domestic abuse. So that's where safer communities come in, because we're here to keep everyone safe. So, you know, you are your brother's keeper. You are your sister's keeper. And so we're asking, you see something, say something.
0: For sure. Now, when we talk about domestic abuse, what form... You have something to say?
2: Well, I was going to say that domestic abuse is not a private matter. It affects individuals. It affects families. And it affects the community. So it's all about identifying that each of us have a role to play. You know, by listening to others, connecting people to the right support, and challenging harmful behavior. So it's important for all of us to get involved. To build safer communities and reduce domestic abuse.
0: For sure. Now, when we talk about domestic abuse, what forms can it take beyond physical violence?
1: So, at Center Against Abuse, we deal with intimate partner abuse, right? Sarah, who works for Aging and Disabilities, she can definitely speak to elder abuse and disability abuse. But when it comes to intimate partner abuse, we talk about verbal abuse, emotional abuse. We also talk about financial abuse, people taking your money, things like that. We talk about spiritual abuse, where you bring in religion to maintain that power and control, because that's what abuse is about. It's about power and control. And the most recent, you'll call it digital abuse, right? Using your phone, whether it's monitoring your Facebook, your social media, whether it's monitoring where you're going, through tracking devices and things like that. So as the world evolves, unfortunately, so does the abuse sphere evolve.
2: Yeah, so you also have threats. Yeah, God, you mentioned verbal abuse, intimidation, sexual abuse is a form, and stalking. You know, controlling who someone can speak to, controlling finances. There's just so many forms that it can take, but it's often about power and control.
0: For sure. Now, Sarah, we actually spoke about the abuse against seniors last week, but obviously, you know, some people may have not been listening, so we could touch on those again.
3: Absolutely. So all the same types of abuse that Larie and Ms. Burns were speaking about actually apply to seniors. I think what's important to understand, especially for seniors and other persons with disabilities or vulnerabilities, is to remember that it's not just intimate partner in those circumstances. What we see, it's about trusted relationships within that kind of home environment. And that can often, especially for our seniors, take the role of adult children or adult family members perpetrating abuse against their seniors or other vulnerable persons.
0: For sure. Yeah. No.
1: And I'd just like to add, because we don't have Department of Child and Family Services here with us, but in these circumstances, quite often, children are there. And so children also experience domestic abuse in their own right when they have parents that are in abusive relationships, family members that are in a home that are in abusive relationships. So they too can experience domestic abuse.
0: For sure. Now, what are some signs that family, friends, co-workers, or professionals look out for, and what should they do if they are concerned, if they think there's some abuse happening?
1: Yeah, so let's say if you're a family or friend, you see change in patterns, right? That's the important thing, because you see a pattern of abuse and you see patterns with victims as well. So it may be change in dress. It may be change in going out. It may be change in how they're showing up, in their personality may be changing. And you notice these changes all of a sudden when they started seeing a certain person, right? And so these are indications that something may be happening in that relationship, and you should, as a friend, as a family member, you know, just inquire. Is there something going on that I can support you with? Is there anything that you need to tell me? Just know that I'm here for you. I'm a listening ear. I'm open to hearing. If you see something, access makeup, you know, you want to inquire about that if that person doesn't normally wear access makeup,
0: right?
1: And it's not a function, it's just a regular day you're showing up at the house and they have a lot of makeup on, right? And so those are types of things as well. It may be that they're no longer on social media anymore. Those are also indications that something can be going on as well.
2: Yeah, they may be withdrawn, they may be act fearful. And certain people are around, especially children, you need to watch out for that. If a certain person is around and the child acts differently, we should be asking questions about why they're acting that way.
0: For sure.
3: And when you look at our seniors or persons with disabilities, it's really important, especially for those who may not, they might have more advanced dementia or a cognitive impairment that prevents maybe some other types of communication. Again, changing of behaviors, right? Withdrawal, increased soothing behaviors, maybe increased anxiety, depression. Those are really important things to keep your eye out for, especially if you see them around certain individuals and you're noticing that pattern, right?
2: And to that point, we had a case, well, we have many cases, but I just recall one time a lady said that, you know, this certain person was acting really, really, you know, different.
0: Right.
2: And all it takes is that one question. Are you okay? Yeah. What is going on? Yeah. And she disclosed that she was going through something.
0: All right, well, we're going to get back into this music and then talk to you guys right on the other side. This is the Wake Up Call. Yours truly, DJ Fury, Tyree, DJ Genie, each and every day, Monday to Friday, 7 a.m. until 9 a.m. right here on Bermuda's Energy Station, Vibe 103.

0: like that, we are back. We were here listening to Big Ass the Plug, the largest. Now, we are here talking about, building a safer community together. That's what we're going to say, because this is what this is all about. So now my next question for you is, you know, we're going to get into these heavy questions before we get into this news break. But why might someone experience abuse not seek help or leave a relationship?
1: So some people don't leave because they honestly love the individual. They want the individual to get help that's abusing them, you know, because the person that they met wasn't an abuser. The person that they met was loving. You know, and so a lot of times people don't want to leave because they want to see that person get help. And it's not abuse 24/7. It's abuse some of the times, right? And so the times that there isn't an abuse, the person is actually a nice person. They're not a bad person. They have bad behaviors. And so that's why some people don't want to leave. They don't want to leave because they feel shame. Like because somebody else or family members, friends told them leave a long time ago and they never did it. Right? So there's shame that's involved and we want to let you know that the shame is not yours to carry. Some people don't want to leave because they don't want people knowing the business. You know, I don't want people know why I left my spouse. I don't want people to know why I left my partner. I don't want to go to the police because I don't want people knowing my business because I know police officers. Or I don't want to go to court because I don't want people knowing my business, those types of things. And so there's a lot of reasons why people don't wish to leave, including... they don't want to leave because of religion, you know, whom God has put together, let no man, whom God has joined together, let no man put asunder, right? And so because of my religious beliefs, this is who I'm going to be with. And so I just have to work it out. I have to just pray harder. Those types of things is what people think about, you know. And also a major one is that I'm not leaving because of my kids. I don't want to leave because I want my kids to grow up in a two-parent household, right? And so... also, I can't leave because I don't have any finances. This person finances everything. If I leave, I'm not going to have any money. I'm not going to be able to live. The kids ain't going to be able to live. So there are a variety of reasons people don't leave. And one of the major ones is if I leave, I could possibly get killed.
2: I just think that domestic abuse overall is can be very complicated, very, very complicated. And, you know, like Louise said, you know, you've got the financial independence, you might have children to consider. We've seen a lot of cases where families don't have anywhere to go. So housing is a big thing. And I just think that for us as people, it's important not to judge. I think a lot of times we, you know, why don't you leave? Why don't you do this? Just be supportive to the person, identify the issue and see how you can help.
0: Well, that leads me into my next question. How can we support them without judging them?
3: Well, I was going to just to tag on a little bit to that last one and go into your question now. One of the factors, especially for our seniors or persons with disabilities, is there's also a dependency sometimes on these people for also care, right? And that support and that fear of what's going to happen to me if I change this relationship. Will I have to go into a care home? Who's going to provide my care? Those types of dynamics. And also one of the factors that we see is that social isolation is a key risk factor for all types of abuse. And we see this with domestic abuse as well. So when we talk about how can we support? How can we help? Checking on those who may be more socially isolated, who may be more dependent on someone else for that support is really critical. So they know that there's other people around them who can help support them to get out of this situation. And that's what we're really talking about when we're saying it's a community issue and we all have to support.
1: And in supporting a person, you ask them, how can I support you? You don't determine what they need to do. You ask them, what can I do for you? You want to meet them where they're at. You want to tell them about services. You want to tell them about Center Against Abuse, Aging and Disability, Department of Child and Family Services, and the police. You want to ask them, if you want to go, I can go with you. you know, and so you just want to offer as much support as possible, but also meet them where they're at. And just to reiterate what Derica said, in a non-judgmental form, as well as being confidential. It's not your role now to now spread their business, right? We want to make sure that they stay safe.
3: I think also with that, it's important to remember that I think the statistic is around it can take to 6 to 7 times for someone to leave a relationship, an abusive relationship, right? So it's just showing you that complexity of the different factors that can be happening, that people can try and attempt, but it's not always going to work out on that first time. And the reality, it doesn't. Most, it takes multiple times for that person to be able to actually get out of that dynamic.
0: Sure.
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0: Well, we're going to get into this commercial break, and then I'll talk to you guys right on the other side. 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
2: 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Local news from the weekend. A memorial bench from Florida washed ashore Southlands Park Beach, bringing comfort to grieving mother Angela Dill, with quote reading, "It'll be all right." She in turn brought light to U.S. family who were unsuccessful in finding the bench after Hurricane Helene in 2024. October is Breast Cancer Awareness Month. The Ministry of Health is encouraging women across Bermuda to prioritize their breast health, stay informed, and support one another in early detection and care. Kim Wilson, the Minister of Health, said breast cancer touches so many lives in Bermuda. This month is a reminder to be vigilant about your breast health. Look out for yourself, look out for your family, and look out for your friends. Encourage one another to get screened, ask questions, and make breast care a priority. Memories, interests, and humor are shared between seniors and school children who participated in pilot program Grand Friends Pen Pal. Age Concern reported that it plans to expand the scheme across the island and said that while it plans to expand the program, it is in need of funds to support the scheme's coordination, materials, safeguarding, transportation and accessibility, participant meetings, and evaluation. New customs traveler declarations are now in use, updating the process for travelers. A government spokeswoman said that under the new requirements, all travelers departing the island will be required to declare precious metals and precious stones.

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0: 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This is a wake-up call. Yours truly, DJ Fury, Tyree, DJ Genie. And we are back. We are here talking about Domestic Abuse Awareness and Prevention Month that is happening during the month of October. So we're going to continue this conversation. And I want to start with domestic abuse can affect the whole family. How does exposure to abuse affect children? And what support is available when children may be at risk?
1: Thank goodness. Okay. Well, we DCFS couldn't be here with us today, but we work with them closely enough to know that there's a lot of concern around the impact that domestic abuse has on kids. Mm-hmm. A lot of times, there may be a domestic situation in a household and the child may be in another room. That does not mean that they're not affected. It doesn't mean that they don't hear it. Mm-hmm. So it's important to know that there is a psychological impact that DCFS is observing. Such things like increased anxiety, more aggressive behavior towards other people. There's some of the things they are seeing. So it's important for people to report. It's important for DCFS to get involved so that they can provide that counseling to assist children that are at risk.
2: And to add to that, teachers often see these behaviors coming to school, and they show up as a child that you might say is non-compliant, right? Mm-hmm. And so we want to encourage even teachers to check on that behavior, ask, is everything okay? Is there something that you're worried about? Did you get sleep last night? So it's not always about punishing a non-compliant child, but it's also about getting at the root of the issue at the end of the day to make sure that you provide the correct support around the child rather than punishment. That child might need love, that child may need a hug, and those types of things.
0: For sure. Well, I'm going to stick with you and while we're talking about the Center Against Abuse, what support does CAA provide to adults as experiencing domestic abuse?
2: Yeah, so we provide services, intimate partner violence services to victims of domestic abuse and anyone over the age of 18. That includes counseling. We do risk assessments, safety planning with you. We also do legal advocacy as well as personal advocacy with individuals. We liaise with the courts, we liaise with the police and other agencies to ensure that you are supported, as well as we may even liaise with your job to make sure that your job understands what's going on and how to best support you. But all of this is done within your direction. So we follow the direction of our clients and we assist them as best as we can in order to ensure their safety. They can make contact with Center Against Abuse at 292-4366. You can call our hotline beyond the regular business hours at 297-8278. Or if you don't have data, send us a message on our social media page, either Instagram or Facebook.
0: You guys keeping on with the time.
2: Yes.
0: There you go. So, Sarah, I'm going to turn it over.

0: To you, abuse can affect older adults and persons with disabilities, including through neglect, which we talked about last week, exploitation, which we also talked about last week, and financial abuse. What should the public know about these risks?
1: Yeah, absolutely. I think it's really important to remember that abuse can occur by anyone, but right now we're talking about those in kind of close personal relationships with individuals. I want to reinstate the biggest risk factors, which are social isolation, cognitive impairment, and dependency on a caregiver, right? So those factors are really important. It's also important to recognize, you know, especially when we're looking at adult child abuse against their parents, that there's a lot of factors that can happen there, right? Mm-hmm. And yes, embedded in all types of abuse is that idea of power and control. But what we see a lot of is unchecked mental health, drug addiction, mm-hmm. and also financial troubles that kind of result in behaviors that can enable domestic abuse within those environments. Mm-hmm. ADS is here to help in those circumstances. You can contact us at 292-7802 or at ads@gov.bm. We're located at 25 Church Street in the city of Hamilton. We have walk-in hours between 10 a.m. and 2 p.m. We provide protection support for people who are experiencing domestic abuse. We are responsible for investigating allegations of abuse against seniors specifically, and then helping to put in place protection plans and supports that the senior wishes to have in those circumstances.
2: Same for DCFS. They do that, the similar things with children.
1: Absolutely.
2: Protection orders.
0: And now I'm gonna go over to yourself. How can persons get in contact with the police outside of the original channels that everybody is taught when we're growing up?
2: Which is what?
0: 911.
2: Yeah, so if it's an emergency, obviously dial 911. If it's not an emergency, you still get in contact with us. You can call 211. You can call an officer that you may know. We have a confidential reporting portal. Can't call it at this time, but I'll give that information in a minute. But yeah, you can come. You can go into a police station and we are there to just take your report, listen to you, and deal with it effectively. It is a priority for the police, so we want to make sure that we get it right.
0: For sure.
3: And this is for the community, right? So it's not just for individuals that are in abusive relationships. If you see something, say something. And when we say something, if it's happening currently, then call 911. We want to make sure that someone is supported, you know. We're not encouraging you to go out and break up something or anything like that, but you know, if you know the people well enough and you're that person, okay. But call 911. Mm-hmm. Get the support, get the help. The more individuals call 911, the better people can get supported. Because when they go to the police, they also get support. It's not just about, what's your story? They're going to direct, police are also going to direct you to the correct agencies as well to get further support.
1: And I think it's also important to add to that, even if you're not sure yet and you're not ready, you can still talk to someone, one of our services. When you contact ADS, you can confidentially report. We are not able to disclose who tells us this information. So if you are concerned about a loved one and you want to just talk to a professional about what's going on to understand what next steps are possible, please don't be hesitant to reach out to us. You can remain anonymous if you like. And just to help work through this, to understand how you can support this individual or what services and actions can be taken by the organization to help support them.
2: Yes, we have had many incidents reported by neighbors, family members, and we deal with it just the same. It's about taking the person's welfare into consideration.
0: And as we're wrapping up this interview, what's one thing that everyone listening can do this October to help hashtag build safer communities together?
3: I'm going to repeat it again. You see something, say something, right? And what we're also encouraging is have the conversation in your families. Have it with your children. Start early. Have it often. Talking about healthy relationships is very important. Just in relationships with friendships, it starts there, how people treat you, and you're letting your children know, like, this is not acceptable. This is what you can do.
0: Right.
3: This is acceptable behavior. This is a healthy relationship. This is what it looks like. And so just starting there, having those talks early and often.
1: I think it's also really key to educate yourself on what are those signs and symptoms and what you can do. There's some excellent opportunities for that in our community.
3: Yes.
1: I would love Lori to speak to one of her upcoming trainings.
3: So Center Against Abuse is having the training this Wednesday. It's for HR professionals because domestic abuse doesn't stop when they close the door to their home. It comes to work, right? And so the responsibility of an employer is to maintain the safety of his employees when they are in the building. And so we're providing information to HR professionals on how to do that, starting with policies, things like that. It's a lot of information that we'll be giving you on Wednesday. Give me a call, 292-4366, if you wish to sign up, and we will add you to our roster.
2: Okay. And finally, I just want to say that domestic abuse is not just a responsibility of police and our supporting agencies. It's everybody's problem. Friends, family, neighbors, if you see something, say something.
4: For sure.
2: We want to create a culture where people speak up, people talk about it more, and people feel comfortable reporting it.
3: You're not snitching, you're creating safety.
2: Yes.
0: You said that the last time you was here too. You stand on that. I like it. You stand on it. Well, I want to thank you ladies for coming through this morning on the Wake Up Call. The time is 48 minutes past the hour of 8 o'clock. We're going to get back into this music right here on Bermuda's Energy Station, Vibe 103. This is the Wake Up Call. Yours truly, DJ Fury Tyree, DJ Genie, each and every day, Monday to Friday, 7 a.m. until 9 a.m. We are your co-pilots, right?

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1: Today's weather is brought to you by All Shores. With a high UV index, today's high temperature is nearing 85 degrees Fahrenheit, with a low of 77 degrees Fahrenheit. Today you might see thickening clouds with showers developing throughout the day, with winds south-southeasterly, light to moderate, veering southwesterly, moderate towards evening, then easing westerly, light to moderate late tonight. Today's weather is brought to you by All Shores.
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1: Hey, this is Quincy with your news. Today is Monday, October 5th, 2026. 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At Earl Cameron Theater, Sister Act is live from October 8th through 17th, presented by the Gilbert and Sullivan Society of Bermuda. Connecting voices across the diaspora. The inaugural Bermuda Black Film Festival includes Bermudian filmmakers, young creatives, and visiting film professionals from major international markets. The four-day event kicks off with the Black Carpet opening night experience on October 15th, with the festival ending on October 18th. Three more opportunities for Sip and Paint in the Caves are happening this month on October 11th, 18th, and 25th. Local artist Carlos Santana Dill leads the sessions held inside Prospero's Cave at Grotto Bay. Hundreds turn out for yesterday's Partner Re Women's 5K run at the Botanical Gardens. Christine Daly, who finished third while heavily pregnant last year, looked far more comfortable as she crossed the line in 18 minutes 54.84 seconds to regain a title that she last won in 2023. In second place, Brooklyn Myers in a personal best of 19 minutes 47.39 seconds, ahead of Stepanka Spinkova in 19 minutes and 50.84 seconds. Congratulations to all who participated in this event. Victoria Monet, Grammy-winning On My Mama artist, released her new R&B album Frequency of Love on Friday. The 22-song album features many collaborations, including SZA, Bruno Mars, and Lucky Day. 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This has been Quincy with your news. I hope you'll have a great day.

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3: I'm Colin Bashley with your sports update from Sky. Wales suffered a third defeat in four Nations League games after losing 1-0 at home to Denmark. The hosts conceded a second-half penalty in Cardiff following an error from goalkeeper Danny Ward. Manager Craig Bellamy says they weren't able to sustain the required intensity.
4: If you've seen, like, Thursday, we're on the front foot, so we're able to shorten distance. Today, we just couldn't work it well enough, couldn't get the energy up enough to be able to have a bigger say in the game.
3: There was more controversy in the Republic of Ireland's 1-1 draw with Israel. The Irish team's fitness coach was allegedly spat at by an opposition player at half-time, according to reports in the stadium in Serbia. Meanwhile, Northern Ireland aim to continue their unbeaten start in the competition when they host Georgia tonight. And Rico Lewis is joining up with the England squad ahead of tomorrow's game against the Czech Republic at Wembley. Manchester City's winning start to their women's Super League title defence continues after getting past Arsenal 4-2. The champions had to twice come from behind to leave their opponents 10 points behind in the title race. Kimi Antonelli's moved a step closer to lifting his first F1 World Championship with a second place finish at the Bahrain Grand Prix in Malaysia. The Italian crossed the line behind Max Verstappen, who won his first race of the season, with Lewis Hamilton third. Novak Djokovic fought from a set down to get past top seed Alexander Zverev and reach the semi-finals of the China Open Tennis. The 24-time Grand Slam champion will next face Daniel Medvedev in Beijing. Britain's Sonny Cartel takes on Elena Charayeva of Armenia for a place in the last 16 this morning. LIV Golf's Adrian Moronk has a fifth DP World Tour title after a two-shot victory at the Lynx Championship. The Polish player finished on 20 under par at St Andrews, and Dar Rees appears unlikely to race again after becoming just the ninth horse to win successive Prix de l'Arc de Triomphe. That's the latest from the Sky News Centre.
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0: went to the moped store. 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
3: What were you doing back in the 90s and 2000s? Hey, I'm Eric Tucker here with the Electric Top 20, and I'm going to be playing some of your favorite music from back in the day. Plus, I'll be counting down the top 20 hottest hits of this week. So make sure to join me for the next edition of the Electric Top 20. Now, Teddy Swims just kicked off the Ugly Tour. He's going to be on the road going to San Francisco,

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3: I'm Colin Bashley with your sports update from Sky. Wales suffered a third defeat in four Nations League games after losing 1-0 at home to Denmark. The hosts conceded a second-half penalty in Cardiff following an error from goalkeeper Danny Ward. Manager Craig Bellamy says they weren't able to sustain the required intensity.
4: If you've seen, like, Thursday, we're on the front foot, so we're able to shorten distance. Today, we just couldn't work it well enough, couldn't get the energy up enough to be able to have a bigger say in the game.
3: There was more controversy in the Republic of Ireland's 1-1 draw with Israel. The Irish team's fitness coach was allegedly spat at by an opposition player at half-time, according to reports in the stadium in Serbia. Meanwhile, Northern Ireland aim to continue their unbeaten start in the competition when they host Georgia tonight. And Rico Lewis is joining up with the England squad ahead of tomorrow's game against the Czech Republic at Wembley. Manchester City's winning start to their women's Super League title defence continues after getting past Arsenal 4-2. The champions had to twice come from behind to leave their opponents 10 points behind in the title race. Kimi Antonelli's moved a step closer to lifting his first F1 World Championship with a second place finish at the Bahrain Grand Prix in Malaysia. The Italian crossed the line behind Max Verstappen, who won his first race of the season, with Lewis Hamilton third. Novak Djokovic fought from a set down to get past top seed Alexander Zverev and reach the semi-finals of the China Open Tennis. The 24-time Grand Slam champion will next face Daniel Medvedev in Beijing. Britain's Sonny Cartel takes on Elena Charayeva of Armenia for a place in the last 16 this morning. LIV Golf's Adrian Moronk has a fifth DP World Tour title after a two-shot victory at the Lynx Championship. The Polish player finished on 20 under par at St Andrews, and Dar Rees appears unlikely to race again after becoming just the ninth horse to win successive Prix de l'Arc de Triomphe. That's the latest from the Sky News Centre.
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9: Hey, this is Quincy with your news. 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Local news from the weekend. A memorial bench from Florida washed ashore Southlands Park Beach, bringing comfort to grieving mother Angela Dill, with quote reading, "It'll be all right." She in turn brought light to U.S. family who were unsuccessful in finding the bench after Hurricane Helene in 2024. October is Breast Cancer Awareness Month. The Ministry of Health is encouraging women across Bermuda to prioritize their breast health, stay informed, and support one another in early detection and care. Kim Wilson, the Minister of Health, said breast cancer touches so many lives in Bermuda. This month is a reminder to be vigilant about your breast health. Look out for yourself, look out for your family, and look out for your friends. Encourage one another to get screened, ask questions, and make breast care a priority. Memories, interests, and humor are shared between seniors and school children who participated in pilot program Grand Friends Pen Pal. Age Concern reported that it plans to expand the scheme across the island and said that while it plans to expand the program, it is in need of funds to support the scheme's coordination, materials, safeguarding, transportation and accessibility, participant meetings and evaluation. New customs traveler declarations are now in use, updating the process for travelers. A government spokeswoman said that under the new requirements, all travelers departing the island will be required to declare precious metals and precious stones with a cumulative value exceeding $10,000. The spokeswoman said, "The requirement applies to travelers departing Bermuda by air or by sea. The revised form also updates the duty-free allowance for Bermudians and residents, which was increased to $300 and updates the categories of goods and information required when making a customs declaration. Travelers are encouraged to familiarize themselves with the revised declaration requirements before traveling and to ensure that all required information is declared accurately. The outdated forms will continue to be accepted until the end of October, but travelers are encouraged to use the revised form. 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
3: 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It all plays on the Electric Top 20. 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She's going to be doing 86 shows. And Olivia has the number one song on the countdown right now with Stupid Song.
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2: 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With a high UV index, today's high temperature is nearing 85 degrees Fahrenheit, with a low of 77 degrees Fahrenheit. Today you might see thickening clouds with showers developing throughout the day, with winds south-southeasterly, light to moderate, veering southwesterly, moderate towards evening, then easing westerly light to moderate late tonight. Today's weather is brought to you by All Shores.
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2: 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Hey, this is Quincy with your news. Today is Monday, October 5th, 2026. 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At Earl Cameron Theater, Sister Act is live from October 8th through 17th, presented by the Gilbert and Sullivan Society of Bermuda. Connecting voices across the diaspora, the inaugural Bermuda Black Film Festival includes Bermudian filmmakers, young creatives, and visiting film professionals from major international markets. The four-day event kicks off with the Black Carpet opening night experience on October 15th, with the festival ending on October 18th. Three more opportunities for Sip and Paint in the Caves are happening this month on October 11th, 18th, and 25th. Local artist Carlos Santana Dill leads the sessions held inside Prospero's Cave at Grotto Bay. Hundreds turn out for yesterday's Partner Re Women's 5K run at the Botanical Gardens. Christine Daly, who finished third while heavily pregnant last year, looked far more comfortable as she crossed the line in 18 minutes 54.84 seconds to regain a title that she last won in 2023. In second place, Brooklyn Myers in a personal best of 19 minutes, 47.39 seconds, ahead of Sabonka Sprinkova in 19 minutes and 50.84 seconds. Congratulations to all who participated in this event. Victoria Monet, Grammy-winning On My Mama artist, released her new R&B album Frequency of Love on Friday. The 22-song album features many collaborations, including SZA, Bruno Mars, and Lucky Day. 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This has been Quincy with your news. I hope you'll have a great day.

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2: 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Local news from the weekend. A memorial bench from Florida washed ashore Southlands Park Beach, bringing comfort to grieving mother Angela Dill, with quote reading, "It'll be all right." She in turn brought light to U.S. family who were unsuccessful in finding the bench after Hurricane Helene in 2024. October is Breast Cancer Awareness Month. The Ministry of Health is encouraging women across Bermuda to prioritize their breast health, stay informed, and support one another in early detection and care. Kim Wilson, the Minister of Health, said breast cancer touches so many lives in Bermuda. This month is a reminder to be vigilant about your breast health. Look out for yourself, look out for your family, and look out for your friends. Encourage one another to get screened, ask questions, and make breast care a priority. Memories, interests, and humor are shared between seniors and school children who participated in pilot program Grand Friends Pen Pal. Age Concern reported that it plans to expand the scheme across the island and said that while it plans to expand the program, it is in need of funds to support the scheme's coordination, materials, safeguarding, transportation and accessibility, participant meetings, and evaluation. New customs traveler declarations are now in use, updating the process for travelers. A government spokeswoman said that under the new requirements, all travelers departing the island will be required to declare precious metals and precious stones with a cumulative value exceeding $10,000. The spokeswoman said, "The requirement applies to travelers departing Bermuda by air or by sea." The revised form also updates the duty-free allowance for Bermudians and residents, which was increased to $300, and updates the categories of goods and information required when making a customs declaration. Travelers are encouraged to familiarize themselves with the revised declaration requirements before traveling and to ensure that all required information is declared accurately. The outdated forms will continue to be accepted until the end of October, but travelers are encouraged to use the revised form. 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This has been Quincy with your news. I hope you'll have a great day.
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4: 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She's going to be doing 86 shows. And Olivia has the number one song on the countdown right now with Stupid Song.
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